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0: All right, then. 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Tommy C here. 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

0: Monrovia Heavy Foot here on CLZ, where different is good. It's Leah, and hope you're enjoying your Thursday night. I have a commercial break on next, and then Maggie Rogers once we're back.
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3: Hi, I'm... Living in-

Hi, I'm Scott Libby, owner of Royal River Heat Pumps. Did you know that the three hottest summers on record have occurred in 2023, 2024, and 2025? Makes you wonder what 2026 is going to bring. I know that Royal River Heat Pumps could bring you a Mitsubishi Electric heat pump to keep your house cool and dry this summer while getting ready for the highest oil prices this coming winter. The experts say that they are not going to go back down until

0: Join us for Strive Rocks, a 12-hour overnight dance marathon fundraiser that benefits Strive, a nonprofit in South Portland that supports teens, tweens, and young adults with intellectual disabilities. 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

hundreds of artists and thousands of songs being played for you here on CLZ. Spring weather is finally among us, and I couldn't be happier, especially compared to yesterday's weather. Today was so beautiful, so I'm excited for finally the warmer weather. Right now, here is The Replacements.

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I had the pleasure of going last year. So much fun, so you don't want to miss this contest. All you have to do is head to 989WCLZ.com and submit your email address as an entry to potentially win those passes. Here's Lord Huron.

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0: 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Hope you're enjoying your Thursday night. Commercial break on next, and then Temple of the Dog once we're back. Stick around.
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hundreds of artists and thousands of songs being played for you only here on CLZ. 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All you have to do is head to 989wclz.com and submit a music survey letting us know what you've been thinking about the music that we've been playing on the station or what you want to hear more of. Right now, here is Portugal the Man.

0: All right, then. Here we go. 98.9 WCLC. Tommy C here. And coming up on See Where It Goes, for Mother's Day weekend, we're giving Mom the best gift of all, the gift of sleep. 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For Mother's Day weekend, it's the Sleepy Time Time edition of See Where It Goes. 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

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Thanks for tuning in. Hope you enjoy the rest of your Thursday night. Coming up later, I have Noah Kahn, Casey Musgraves, and Vance Joy. 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
10: What do you say we take a quick look at the WCLZ weather forecast?
11: Partly cloudy skies will continue as we head through.

The evening and overnight hours tonight as lows drop into the upper 30s. We have some sunshine to wake up to in the morning on Friday. We'll become partly sunny through the afternoon, and there's a slight chance we'll run into a light rain shower as well in the afternoon time. It'll be breezy with highs in the upper 50s. Saturday, we're tracking some late day rain in the afternoon. Highs are in the upper 50s. I'm CBS 13 meteorologist Hannah Sheehy.

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0: All right, then, here we go. 98.9 WCLC, Tommy C here, and coming up on See Where It Goes, for Mother's Day weekend, we're giving Mom the best gift of all, the gift of sleep. 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
5: Partly cloudy skies are expected through the overnight hours tonight. Lows are falling into the upper 30s. We'll have sunshine to wake up to Friday morning. It's going to become partly sunny throughout the day with a chance for a rain shower in the afternoon. It's breezy at times. Highs are in the upper 50s. Saturday, we'll wake up to the sunshine again with some late day rain showers. Highs will climb back into the upper 50s. I'm CBS 13 meteorologist Hannah Sheehy.

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5: What do you say we let someone who knows what they're doing bring you the WCLZ weather?
6: Partly cloudy skies are expected through the overnight hours tonight. Lows are falling into the upper 30s. We'll have sunshine to wake up to Friday morning. It's going to become partly sunny throughout the day with a chance for a rain shower in the afternoon. It's breezy at times. Highs are in the upper 50s. Saturday, we'll wake up to the sunshine again with some late day rain showers. Highs will climb back into the upper 50s. I'm CBS 13 meteorologist Hannah Sheehy.

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0: All right, then. Here we go. 98.9 WCLC. Tommy C here. And coming up on See Where It Goes, for Mother's Day weekend, we're giving Mom the best gift of all, the gift of sleep. And just ask her. And for the Sleepy Time Time edition of See Where It Goes, we'll be going deep into Mom's favorite artists, including King Crimson, Tammy Wynette, Suicide, and Linda Ronstadt. For Mother's Day weekend, it's the Sleepy Time Time edition of See Where It Goes. 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
3: Let's take a quick look at the WCLZ weather forecast.
4: Partly cloudy skies are expected through the overnight hours tonight. Lows are falling.

Falling into the upper 30s. We'll have sunshine to wake up to Friday morning. It's going to become partly sunny throughout the day with a chance for a rain shower in the afternoon. It's breezy at times. Highs are in the upper 50s. Saturday, we'll wake up to the sunshine again with some late day rain showers. Highs will climb back into the upper 50s. I'm CBS 13 meteorologist Hannah Sheehy.

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0: All right, then, here we go. 98.9 WCLC. Tommy C here, and coming up on See Where It Goes, for Mother's Day weekend, we're giving Mom the best gift of all, the gift of sleep. 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Love you, Mom.
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And WCLZ says thank you to Bryburn, our longtime climate-positive partner. 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
7: What do you say we take a quick look at the WCLZ weather forecast?
8: Partly cloudy skies are expected through the overnight hours tonight. Lows are falling into the upper 30s. We'll have sunshine to wake up to Friday morning. It's going to become partly sunny throughout the day with a chance for a rain shower in the afternoon. It's breezy at times. Highs are in the upper 50s. Saturday, we'll wake up to the sunshine again with some late day rain showers. Highs will climb back into the upper 50s. I'm CBS 13 meteorologist Hannah Sheehy.

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I am still right here. 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

0: All right, then. Here we go. 98.9 WCLC. Tommy C here. And coming up on See Where It Goes, for Mother's Day weekend, we're giving Mom the best gift of all, the gift of sleep. And just ask her. And for the Sleepy Time edition of See Where It Goes, we'll be going deep into Mom's favorite artists, including King Crimson, Tammy Wynette, Suicide, and Linda Ronstadt. For Mother's Day weekend, it's the Sleepy Time edition of See Where It Goes. Turn it up for Mom on Saturday, 3 to 7. Replay Monday night, 7 to 11 here on CLZ. Love you, Mom.
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3: Friday will be partly sunny with a slight chance for an afternoon rain shower as highs run into the upper 50s to near 60 degrees. Winds will be out of the west around 5 to 10 miles per hour with occasional gusts up to around 20. Will turn mostly clear overnight as lows drop down to the 30s, winds light out of the southwest around 5 miles per hour. And we'll start out with morning sun on Saturday. This will give way to rain showers developing in the afternoon and through the evening as highs run into the 50s of the coastline, 60s across the interior. I'm CBS 13 meteorologist Emily.

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The Last Dinner Party is a really cool band. They've got some new videos out. 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
0: What do you say we let someone who knows what they're doing bring you the WCLZ weather?
5: Friday will be partly sunny with a slight chance for an afternoon rain shower as highs run into the upper 50s to near 60 degrees. Winds will be out of the west around 5 to 10 miles per hour with occasional gusts up to around 20. We'll turn mostly clear overnight as lows drop down to the 30s, winds light out of the southwest around 5 miles per hour. And we'll start off with morning sun on Saturday. This will give way to rain showers developing in the afternoon and through the evening as highs run into the 50s of the coastline, 60s across the interior. I'm CBS 13 meteorologist Emily Santum.

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Steeler's Wheel before that, Stuck in the Middle with You. Jack Johnson has recently put out a new collection of tunes he recorded on a four-track, I assume at his house, I don't really know. Here's a classic from Jack called Flake.

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4: Let's take a quick look at the WCLZ weather forecast.
5: Friday will be partly sunny with a slight chance for an afternoon rain shower as highs run into the upper 50s to near 60 degrees. Winds will be out of the west around 5 to 10 miles per hour with occasional gusts up to around 20. Will turn mostly clear overnight as lows drop down to the 30s, winds light out of the southwest around 5 miles per hour. And we'll start out with morning sun on Saturday. This will give way to rain showers developing in the afternoon and through the evening as highs run into the 50s of the coastline, 60s across the interior. I'm CBS 13 meteorologist Emily.

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Portugal the Man before that with Tanana. Here's new music from His Golden Messenger on 98.9 WCLZ.

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0: All right, then, here we go. 98.9 WCLC, Tommy C here, and coming up on See Where It Goes, for Mother's Day weekend, we're giving Mom the best gift of all, the gift of sleep. 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
2: What do you say we take a quick look at the WCLZ weather forecast?
3: Friday will be partly sunny with a slight chance for an afternoon rain shower as highs run into the upper 50s to near 60 degrees. Winds will be out of the west around 5 to 10 miles per hour with occasional gusts up to around 20. We'll turn mostly clear overnight as lows drop down to the 30s, winds light out of the southwest around 5 miles per hour. And we'll start out with morning sun on Saturday. This will give way to rain showers developing in the afternoon and through the evening as highs run into the 50s of the coastline, 60s across the interior. I'm CBS 13 meteorologist Emily Santum.

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0: Goose and Madalena. They've got new music coming out pretty soon and a new single out now. We heard before that The Wallflowers. We heard Gigi Perez back there as well. I already liked Gigi Perez as a musician, but she's taken some stands recently that I've really appreciated as well. Also, she got some pushback about I Don't Believe in God, But I Believe That You're My Savior from that song, Sailor Song, that we heard. And her response to critics was, songwriting is not a democracy, which I just thought was brilliant. She seems very cool.
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Eagle Eye Cherry before that was Safe Tonight. Back in the day when I was playing in the funk band at a dance club on Hilton Head Island, all of which sounds untrue, we mostly played classic funk songs but occasionally played a hit of the day, so I have played Eagle Eye Cherry's Safe Tonight many times on stage. 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

Gold on the Ceiling. That's the Black Keys on 98.9 WCLZ. I was talking earlier about Gigi Perez having said some things that I really appreciate. And the lead singer of this band has also recently said some things I really appreciate. It's The Strokes.

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0: 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Led Zeppelin before that. We heard Lord Huron and Bonnie Raitt back there too.
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is a blade. He is a picture that I saved for too long. He is my credit card and keys, and the reason I won't find peace. He is a song I should not complete.

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Tyler Childers before that. Death Cab for Cutie's got a new album coming out this summer. Here's Riptides.

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0: The amazing B.B. Stockwell right there. Minor Inconveniences on 98.9 WCLZ, where it's about the music. Happy Friday morning, everybody. We made it. It's the end of the week. I'm pretty psyched about that. Also pretty psyched about this mix I got coming up. Some Flaming Lips, some Casey Musgraves. Right after this short break, we're going to come back with Fits in the Tantrums on CLZ, where different is good.
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Casey Musgraves right there. 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It's Chad in the studio. Well, all the winter clothes are up in the attic. All the summer clothes are downstairs. The weekend is upon us, and it's looking like a good one. 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What are you going to the beach? You going to the gym? You going out food shopping? Pop those headphones in, because I'm going to have mixes coming up that I'm super proud of. Like this one coming up, it's got some My Morning Jacket and the Water Boys. Right now, though, it's Coldplay. Clocks on CLZ, where different is good.

0: All right, then. Here we go. 98.9 WCLZ. Tommy C here. And coming up on See Where It Goes, for Mother's Day weekend, we're giving Mom the best gift of all, the gift of sleep. 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And for the Sleepy Time edition of See Where It Goes, we'll be going deep into Mom's favorite artists, including King Crimson, Tammy Wynette, Suicide, and Linda Ronstadt. For Mother's Day weekend, it's the Sleepy Time edition of See Where It Goes. Turn it up for Mom on Saturday, 3 to 7. 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

Courtney Barnett right there, Sight Unseen, featuring Waxahachie on that one. 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It's Chad in the studio. I got a mix coming up that I'm pretty psyched about because it's got some Los Lobos in it, one of my favorite bands, and a band that put out two records in a row that are just flawless. You got your Kiko, you got your Colossal Head. They sound great. The songs are amazing. I wouldn't steer you wrong. Go check those out if you get a chance. While you're up to that, how about some Peppers? Soul to Squeeze on CLZ, where different is good.

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Deer Tick right there, Mary Singletary on 98.9 WCLZ. If you like what you heard there, or you already happen to be a Deer Tick fan, I got great news for you. They're going to be playing at the State Theater on June 25th. If you want to find out how to get tickets or more about that show or more about all the other shows coming to the state, go to their website, statetheaterportland.com. They will tell you all about it. Got some Stones coming up, right? I got some Black Keys coming up a little bit later. Right now, though, it's the man Lenny Kravitz. It ain't over till it's over on CLZ, where different is good.

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11: And now, when I press this button, WCLZ weather.

Friday will be partly sunny with a slight chance for an afternoon rain shower as highs run into the upper 50s to near 60 degrees. Winds will be out of the west around 5 to 10 miles per hour with occasional gusts up to around 20. We'll turn mostly clear overnight as lows drop down to the 30s, winds light out of the southwest around 5 miles per hour. And we'll start out with morning sun on Saturday. This will give way to rain showers developing in the afternoon and through the evening as highs run into the 50s of the coastline, 60s across the interior. I'm CBS 13 meteorologist Emily Santum.

Every now and then I'll hear a track from the head and the heart and I'll think, boy, I bet that sounds great live. Well, I get to find out why. They are coming to Thompson's Point on August 2nd. That is going to be an amazing show. But you know what? They're a great band. That one's going to sell out. Get on getting those tickets. Don't be like Chad from last summer where I said I'm going to go to all these shows and I waited to the last minute to grab my tickets. Not going to do that again. Want to find out who else is coming into town? You could go to our website, 989WCLZ.com. We'll tell you all about it. Go get those tickets. And while you're up to that, how about some Black Keys? You got to lose on CLZ.

A little DMB on CLZ. You know that one. So much to say. It's Chad in the studio, and I got so much to say about this mix coming up. Let me start with the word killer. It's got Counting Crows. It's got some Moby and some Beck. Right now, though, it's Hiss, Golden Messenger, in the middle of it on CLZ, where Different is Good.

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Moby and Gwen Stefani right there, Southside on 98.9 WCLZ. 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

0: 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Admittedly, I was never a Grateful Dead fan. I guess I just didn't like the shirts. No, that's a ridiculous reason not to like a band, but I just thought that this isn't my scene. And then I picked up a copy of American Beauty and I fell in love with the Grateful Dead. I picked up a couple of other albums and I can't stop listening to the Grateful Dead. But all my friends who are deadheads are like, you got a lot of research to do. And I looked at their discography and their live records and I just don't even know where to begin. But I have turned into a deadhead over the years and I'm loving it. Got more live tracks coming up from Guster. Right now it's Jason Spooner on 98.9 WCLZ. Where different is good.
1: We are very pleased today to invite a wonderful songwriter up here to join the Jason Spooner Trio for an old Bob Dylan song. Please welcome Dar Williams, everybody.
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0: Reed Chambers on the drums, Adam Frederick on the bass, Ed Howe on the fiddle, and the amazing Dar Williams singing the vocals.
1: 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Jason Spooner Trio!

0: 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Y'all know Guster's coming back for the Guster on the Ocean Festival on August 7th, 8th, and 9th. On the 7th, it's going to be at Merrill Auditorium with the Portland Symphony Orchestra. And on the 8th and 9th, you can catch them at Thompson's Point. Want to find out more about the show? 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You can see who else is coming with them. Give you some hints. Got some Iron and Wine and some Watch House, the Barr Brothers, Neil Francis, Eggy, BB Stockwell. It's an amazing show. 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
8: You know the ride of Paul Revere in Massachusetts, but did you know he also had a Maine connection? In 1779, Revere was sent to help defend the Maine coast during a disastrous campaign known as the Penobscot Expedition. It did not go well. The American fleet was forced to destroy its own ships to keep them from British capture near what is now Castine, Maine. Even legends had rough days.
7: Stories from Maine.

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And WCLZ says thank you to Briburn, our longtime climate positive partner. 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

Noah Kahan, The Great Divide right there, if you happen to be a fan, and I know a lot of you are. You can catch Noah Kahan at Fenway Park on July 10th and 11th, but I did a little bit of research. All of these shows are selling out fast, so if you don't have your Noah Kahan tickets for Fenway Park, you gotta get them ASAP. You don't want to be like Chad last summer, brooding about all mad because I didn't get tickets and all my favorite shows sold out. Not doing that this summer. You shouldn't do it either. Go grab those tickets. While you're up to that, I got a mix with some Mumford & Sons and some Soundgarden right now, though. It's Bob Marley and the Wailers, Waiting in Vain on CLZ. We're Different is Good.

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Soundgarden right there, Black Hole Sun on 98.9 WCLZ. I've got a mix with some Wilco in it, and I am so unbelievably psyched that I got tickets to go see Wilco at Thompson's Point on Sunday, June 21st. Oh my gosh, I haven't seen Wilco in concert in years, and I am so unbelievably psyched to see one of my favorite bands at a great venue under the summer sun. It's going to be a great day. Join me, go grab those tickets, and while you're up to that, I do have some Wilco in the mix and some Coldplay and some Sneaker Pimps coming up. Right now, though, it's the amazing Baby Doobie, All I Did Was Dream of You on CLZ, where different is good.

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0: Young the Giant right there. Different Kind of Love on 98.9 WCLZ, where it's about the music. Young the Giant is a band that I learned to love from being a DJ here at WCLZ and spinning their singles. Now I get to see them in concert. They're going to be playing the Leader Bank Pavilion in Boston on June 20th with the Cold War Kids. Now that is a lineup. Go grab those tickets ASAP. And while you're up to that, I got a mix coming up I'm pretty proud of. Right after the short break, though, coming back with a song from an album that I played incessantly as a kid. You'll know it when you hear it. It's Chad in the studio at 98.9 WCLZ, where different is good.
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0: Hi, I'm Scott Libby, owner of Royal River Heat Pumps. Did you know that the three hottest summers on record have occurred in 2023, 2024, and 2025? Makes you wonder what 2026 is going to bring. I know that Royal River Heat Pumps could bring you a Mitsubishi Electric heat pump to keep your house cool and dry this summer while getting ready for the highest oil prices this coming winter. The experts say that they are not going to go back down until 2027, so be prepared. Call today. We look forward to talking to you.
1: The future is bright. Royal River Heat Pumps does it right.
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It's Chad in the studio. It feels like late spring outside, almost like summer. And you might be wondering, are there still Mainers who might be in need around this time of year? Well, the answer to that is yes. And Preble Street is an organization that empowers people who might be experiencing homelessness or food insecurity or both around this time of year and all year long. If you want to find out more about what they do, go to their website, PrebleStreet.org. That's PrebleStreet.org. They'll tell you all about it. Get some Weezer coming up next on CLZ. We're different is good.

Haven't heard from Urge Overkill in forever. Girl, you'll be a woman soon on 98.9 WCLZ, where it's about the music. I got some Monrovia coming up next, and if you happen to be a fan, got great.

news. He's going to be headlining on May 15th as part of All Roads Music Festival right here in Portland. 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They'll tell you all about it. Hint, hint, it's an amazing lineup this year. Got some music coming up that I'm pretty psyched for you to hear, but it starts with Monrovia. Heavy Foot on CLZ. We're Different is Good.

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Oasis right there. Champagne Supernova on 98.9 WCLZ, where it's about the music. In that song, they sing because people believe that they want to get away from the summer. Untrue. I want summer on top of us, and I get to get out of the studio and experience a little sunshine on my own. I'm out of here, but I'm not going to leave you hanging. I'd never do that. I got some New Radicals. I got some Florence and the Machine coming up. Right now, though, it's Bleachers, You and Forever on 98.9 WCLZ, where different is good.

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0: Twisted on a Train, King Tough, it's 98.9 WCLZ, Clash and Lost in the Supermarket, and playing that one for my best friend and worst enemy today at my other job over at Spring Harbor, where I was just until I came in here today. Nurse Kelsey, who is sitting next to me, my worst enemy, because she was playing this elevator music all day on the computer, which wasn't bad or annoying, just kind of slowed me down a little bit, you know, but that's okay because she's my best friend, because she agreed to stay till 11:30 tonight to cover a call out. So thank you, Kelsey. Even though you're not listening, you're listening to elevator music. And even if you wanted to listen to, you can't, because Maine Health blocks CLZ from their computers. Boo hiss. I don't know why that happens. But in spirit, there you go. The Clash. We were talking about that band, so I'll play that one for you. I got next for you Beck, a classic, not their new one, but I'm sure the new one will be on before too long. We'll play a band next, though, that will be at the Maine Savings Amphitheater on July 18th.
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with Pixies on before that. Where is my mind? 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

0: All right, then. Here we go. 98.9 WCLC. Tommy C here. And coming up on See Where It Goes, for Mother's Day weekend, we're giving Mom the best gift of all, the gift of sleep. 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
2: 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The schooner was called the HMS Margarita, and after a fierce fight, the locals captured it. The event is known as the Battle of Machias, and many historians call it the first naval battle of the American Revolution.
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Would you believe the creatures that the Dave Matthews Band is singing about in that song are not actually ants? They're people. Who would have thunk it? Yeah, it's about people who live a monotonous life doing the same things the same way day after day. They never take risks and are content living this way until they die, comparing those people to ants who perform the same task over and over. Isn't that 99% of the population, really? I mean, that's very much me. Get up at 5 a.m., make my scrambled eggs and coffee, go to work at 7, come home around 4:15, take Walter and Wilma, the dogs, for a walk, rinse, repeat. Here's Death Cab for Cutie with Riptides.

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Just after 3 o'clock, it's 98.9 WCLZ. Having worked all day at my other job, I did not even for a second think about what I'm doing here on CLZ, including the mixtape for the ride home. So I am wondering what I'm going to do. Three songs with some sort of a theme. Yesterday, I didn't tell you what that theme was until I already played it, and it turned out to be songs that start with a girl. So I got to do something different today. I'm wondering. I will tell you as soon as I know. Until then, here's Johnny Blue Sky's Situation.

0: 98.9 WCLZ. Different is good. What you need from INXS. Still wondering what I'm doing for the mixtape for the ride home. I'm cutting it really close here. I have till the end of the commercials to figure it out. Wondering. You know what? I keep saying that word, wondering. Is that a word I could use for a song title? Are there three songs at least with wondering in the title? I'm going to look into that. I'll let you know coming up.
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0: 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Makes you wonder what 2026 is going to bring. 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The experts say that they are not going to go back down until 2027, so be prepared. Call today. We look forward to talking to you.
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4: Tonight, low temperatures will drop down to the 30s with mostly clear conditions and a light southwesterly wind. We'll start off with sunshine on Saturday, giving way to clouds by the afternoon with some developing afternoon and evening rain showers. High temperatures on Saturday will run from the 50s at the coastline to around 60 degrees across the interior. Winds will start out of the southwest, then shift out of the south around 5 to 10 miles per hour with occasional gusts up to 20 miles per hour. It will turn warmer with a few chances of rain on Mother's Day. I'm CBS 13 meteorologist Emily Santum.
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0: Mixtape for the Ride Home, it's songs with wondering in the title. And Widespread Panic starting us off with the song simply called Wondering. So a story that often happens in the world of music, especially the type of bands we play on CLZ, they fight with major labels who try to polish their sound and constrain their creativity, and then they take matters into their own hands and do it themselves. Well, the Red Clay Strays did exactly that in 2022. They did a crowdfunding campaign with their loyal fans. They contributed money. They got a private studio where they can bring their vision to fruition. A marathon of 8 days. They recorded 12 songs, worked tirelessly, slept on the studio floor, and the result was the album Moment of Truth. And off of that, here's Wondering Why.
1: She comes from Silver Spoon, Golden Rule, private school, never miss Sunday church.

It's the Wondering Mixtape on 98.9 WCLZ. Bruce Coburn, Wondering Where the Lions Are, Wondering Why Red Clay Strays, and Wondering from Widespread Panic. All right, how about a whole bunch of songs about sleeping? That is your theme tomorrow on See Where It Goes with Tommy C. It's for mom, and what do moms like? They like to sleep, he says in his promo, so I like that. So check that out on Saturday at 7, replay from 7 to 11 on Monday night. We'll get you back to the normal stuff here with the latest from Courtney Barnett. Here's Sight Unseen.

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A true family affair, that band, Cowboy Junkies, featuring Margot Timmis, Michael Timmis, and Peter Timmis, all siblings, and fourth member Alan Anton, a lifelong friend of Michael's, making up that band and that album, The Trinity Session from 1988, their most famous album, recorded in a single night in a Church of the Holy Trinity in Toronto. The whole band just stood around a single microphone, no overdubs, no multi-tracking, nothing like that. What you hear is exactly how it sounded in the church through that very microphone. All right, Bruce Hornsby now. It's Indigo Park. It's WCLZ.

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A man whose career looked very different as recently as 7 years ago, Cassius Culpepper. He was a state champion wrestler in high school, later working as a firefighter and EMT in Alabama, and did not pick up a guitar until 2020 when he was stationed in Spain as a U.S. Navy veteran during the pandemic, and he found himself with nothing to do. So what do? Well, you get yourself a guitar, you get YouTube, you teach yourself how to play, and the rest is history. Cassius Culpepper there, and man of his word. Cassius on to Tom Petty now, and you don't know how it feels. It's WCLZ.

0: And WCLZ says thank you to Briburn, our longtime climate positive partner. 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

Not much happening with the Rack on Taurus, other than being played on CLZ, of course, with Steady As She Goes. They're band members. So Jack White, he's focused on his solo career following the release of his 2024 album, No Name, been touring extensively for that one. Patrick Keeler, the drummer, he posted a photo of a studio session involving Jack White, sparked some rumors of a potential Rack on Taurus reunion, but it was later clarified that this was likely related to White's solo work or a different collaboration, not a full Rack on Taurus reunion return. So we'll settle for their classics like that one. The Black Keys, though, they are off and running with some great stuff coming our way in October. Here's You Got to Lose.

It's 98.9 WCLZ, so still no word of any full tour for Veruca Salt, but Louise Post doing some solo stuff these days. She has a new album called Sleepwalker that are inspired by songs that she said, quote, flowed out of her during the pandemic. And she is supporting that album with some tour dates, including a homecoming show scheduled for Lincoln Hall in Chicago, that on July 20th. As far as Veruca Salt goes, nothing really new coming from them anytime soon, but that could change. Portugal the Man takes it from here. Here's Tanana.

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a band that could have upwards of $80 million if only they reunited for some festival appearances, but they said no. I mean, I'm at a point in my life where I wouldn't say no to $80, no matter what the request is these days, but Talking Heads can say no to $80 million. But all four original members did collaborate on an exclusive cover story back last winter and Wonderful Goldmine magazine. So there's that, and also the Stop Making Sense 40th anniversary, the 4K restoration of the film as well, and David Byrne doing a lot of solo stuff. So that's about all we get from the Talking Heads. The Strokes, we get Going Shopping from them. Here's their latest on CLZ.

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0: Riding high off the sixth album release back in February, prize fighter Mumford & Sons on 98.9 WCLZ, featuring collaborations with Hozier, Gracie Adams, and that song featuring the great country artist Chris Stapleton. And you have no excuses to not see them in concert this summer. They're going to be all over the place, well, all around us anyway, starting at Main Savings Amphitheater in Bangor on June 16th. A few days later, you can head down to Fenway, catch them again. Lord Huron will be guesting at that appearance. And then up at Bank NH Pavilion on August 15th. All right. Plenty Mumford & Sons this summer. It's the summer of Mumford. I got the hour of some great music to include the Lumineers and the Killers. That's next.
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Looks like there is a chance to buy tickets to Noah Kahan, unlike the other day when I checked his official website and every show said join waitlist. A couple have changed to tickets. All right, so you have these options: Bonnaroo Music and Arts Festival in Manchester, Tennessee, or you can go to Stateside Music Festival in Kingston, New York, which is not too far. 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And I'm going to click on the tickets thing right now. Let's see if it's true, if he's not lying. Okay, that takes me to the statesidefest.com, it looks like, something like that. The actual website for this festival, not Ticketmaster. Interesting. 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Tickets on sale now. General admission is sold out. Okay. Well, maybe VIP is. VIP says buy now. So I guess VIP at the Stateside Music Festival in New York, July 4th, is about your best bet to see Noah Kahan. It's WCLZ with an English beat.

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Sit right down. 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

Space Hog there experiencing a major revival, largely fueled by the Guardians of the Galaxy Volume 3, that song finding a new generation of fans, the 1996 hit In the Meantime. The band has been touring off and on with fellow 90s hitmakers EMF of the Unbelievable fame. They spent much of last year in the West Coast. They've extended several dates into 2026. Not a lot on the East Coast, but there is a show coming up at the Paramount in Huntington, New York on May 16th, and it does state the possibility of a Northeast run late summer this year, but we'll keep you posted if that ever happens. Here's Dermot Kennedy now in Funeral on CLZ.

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Download.

There's Mitski's Where's My Phone, Bob Marley before that, Lord Huron, Watch Me Go, Blondie, One Way or Another. I'd say that's a pretty nice set of music on a Friday night. Get you going with some other great stuff, including Weezer. But the song next, it will sound like a tribute to a specific fashion sense, but vocalist John McRae has stated the song is actually about efficiency and competence. A represents a woman who's both professional and stylish. He says it's about a woman who's changing her name from Kitty to Karen and trading a cup of coffee for a juice box.

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So what you do is you give us your opinion on 20 random songs that we pick for you. 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

0: All right, then. Here we go. 98.9 WCLC. Tommy C here. And coming up on See Where It Goes, for Mother's Day weekend, we're giving Mom the best gift of all, the gift of sleep. 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And for the Sleepy Time edition of See Where It Goes, we'll be going deep into Mom's favorite artists, including King Crimson, Tammy Wynette, Suicide, and Linda Ronstadt. For Mother's Day weekend, it's the Sleepy Time edition of See Where It Goes. Turn it up for Mom on Saturday, 3 to 7. 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Love you, Mom.
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It's going to be a great weekend here on CLZ, Mother's Day weekend, in fact. We're not going to do anything special for moms or anything. We're just going to do usual stuff, which is always special in of itself. We got Chad, and at noon on Saturday, it's four songs from REM, Radio Z Europe, and See Where It Goes with Tommy C at 3 o'clock with songs all about sleep. And then more good stuff on Sunday. All right, Heavy Foot now is Monrovia, CLZ.

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